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try to control the Cambria. Investigate the smoke in the area of 5050 Lockport Junction Row at Cross Lake Cyber. Passerby reporting smoke seen coming from the property. This will be on FD Tech 2. Repeating the Cambria. Cambria, investigate the smoke in the area of 5050 Lockport Junction Road between Enterprise Drive and Connor Settlement Road. Passerby reporting smoke coming from the area of that property. It's been FD Tech 2.

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Fire on activation, 7210 Williams Road, apartment 206. 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Fire alarm activation, 7210 Williams Road, apartment 206. 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

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ELS standard recommended, incident on TFD TAC 1, Frank Hill clear, 2111.

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0: 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Any Middle Point line officer on the air?
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Fire alarm activation showing as the first floor smoke detector, and span up DTAC 1, fire control clear, 2129.

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Showing from the South Records Room smoke detector, it's been FDTAC 1. 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Alarm showing from the South Records Room smoke detector, it's been FDTAC 1, Rachel Clear 2150.

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Repeating to City Lockport EMS, requested by LPD to Willow Street and South Transit Street to evaluate a 30-year-old male following an altercation. 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

Control, 3 5 7. 3 5 7. 3 5 7. 3 5 7. 3 5 7. 3 5 7. 3 5 7. 3 5 7. 3 5 7. 3 5 7. 3 5 7. 3 5 7. 3 5 7. 3 5 7. 3 5 7. 3 5 7. 3 5 7. 3 5 7. 3 5 7. 3 5 7. 3 5 7. 3 5 7. 3 5 7. 3 5 7. 3 5 7. 3 5 7. 3 5 7. 3 5 7. 3 5 7. 3 5 7. 3 5 7. 3 5 7. 3 5 7. 3 5 7. 3 5 7. 3 5 7. 3 5 7. 3 5 7. 3 5 7. 3 5 7. 3 5 7. 3 5 7. 3 5 7. 3 5 7. 3 5 7. 3 5 7. 3 5 7. 3 5 7. 3 5 7. 3 5 7. 3 5 7. 3 5 7. 3 5 7. 3 5

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0: 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Between Redway Drive and Shank Road, coming in as a general fire alarm. 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

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Fire Control clear, 556.

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1: 10-4, you're in Route 6751 Nash Road. 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You have Twin City from Commerce.
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You're going to the memory care unit, the door farthest in the back for the 73-year-old male who fell and struck his head. 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Fire Control repeating to the City of Lockport, EMS at Briarwood Manor. 1001 Lincoln Avenue between Lincoln Place and Nixon Place. You're heading to the memory care unit, the door farthest in the back, for a 73-year-old male with an unwitnessed fall. He did strike his head. BLS priority recommended. 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

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This one's also at Briarwood Manor, 1001 Lincoln Avenue between Lincoln Place and Nixon Place. 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

Underpaid Fire Control 2 South Lockport, EMS at TOPS 5827 South Transit Road between Stroud's Road and Ham for an elderly female that fell and hit her head. She's complaining of head and shoulder pain. ELS priority recommended. Incident at the EMS. Fire Control repeating 2 South Lockport, EMS at TOPS 5827 South Transit Road between Stroud's and Ham for an elderly female that fell and struck her head, complaining of head and shoulder pain. ELS priority recommended. Incident FD EMS. Fire control clear at 9:15.

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Bot 4 second set of tones, an EMT or driver is requested for your EMS call at TOPS 5827 South Transit Road. Fire control repeating to Southwalk for a second set of tones. An EMT or driver is requested for your EMS call at TOPS 5827 South Transit Road. Fire control clear at 923.

Warrior Heading 5 Central, 2 County EMS 23. 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Heading to Tops, 5827 South Transit Road between Strauss and Ham. Your patient's at the north entrance outside closest to Runnings. She's an elderly female that fell and struck her head, complaining of head and shoulder pain. 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Heading to the north entrance closest to Runnings for the elderly female that fell and struck her head. She's complaining of head and shoulder pain. 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

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Fire alarm activation 7200 Williams Road between Liberty Drive and Williams Road for multiple fire alarms coming from the first floor, east and center, and pull stations. 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Fire control repeating 2 Frontier and Burkholz. Fire alarm activation 7200 Williams Road between Liberty Drive and Williams Road for multiple fire alarm activations coming from the first floor. Incident on FDTAP 1, fire control clear 934.

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EMS at the Madonna House, 5586 Niagara Street between Sunset Drive and Memorial Drive East, for a 34.

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0: 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Fire Control repeating 2 Frontier, additional tones for the fire alarm activation. 7200 Williams Road, patrol on location to confirm if they false alarm. 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

Niagara County Fire Control. I'm here with a final call for Gasport Chemical Hose Firefighter, Norm Pearson. 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In addition to dedicating his life to the fire service as a firefighter, a fire instructor for Niagara County, and a fire protection administrator for Harrison Radiator, Norm served our country in the United States Air Force, retiring after 35 years as a Chief Master Sergeant. He dedicated his life to his country, his community, and most importantly, his family.

his uplifting, always optimistic attitude, and of course, his signature whistle will be missed and remembered by all. 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

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Fire Control clear at 1106.

0: 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Fire Control clear, 1107. 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County EMS 23 en route, 200 Upper Mountain Road. 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

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Fire Control repeating 2 Frontier, second set of tones for your EMS call, 6934 Williams Road. You do have a Mercy unit in route, time of call. Fire Control clear 1126.

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You're going to the lower apartment with a 67-year-old male with possible sepsis and dizziness. 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Fire Control repeating to NT Engine 4 EMS 341 Oliver between Robinson and Shank. Going to the lower apartment for the 67-year-old male, possible sepsis and dizziness. ALS priority recommended. Incident NTFD TAC 1. Fire Control clear 1156.

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1: Yeah.

Tiger County Fire Control 2, Ransomville. You have a hazardous condition, 3625 Harris Avenue, between Youngstown Lockport Road and New Road, for a possible leaking propane tank inside of a garage. There is a smell of propane in the area. Your incident's on tap 1. Fire Control repeating 2, Ransomville. Hazardous condition reported at 3625 Harris Avenue, between Youngstown Lockport Road and New Road, for a possible leaking propane tank in the garage.

to Ransomville, hazardous condition reported at 3625 Harris Avenue between Youngstown-Lockport Road and New Road for a possible leaking propane tank in the garage. There is a smell of propane in the area. Your incident's on FD TAC 1. Fire control clear at 1219.

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0: 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It's going to be at Pine Avenue and Packard Road. There was airbag deployment. Fire Control repeating to County EMS 24. You request a mutual aid in the city of Niagara Falls for their motor vehicle accident at Pine Avenue and Packard Road. There was airbag deployment. Unknown injuries at this time. 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

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You're requesting mutual aid in the city of Niagara Falls for their EMS call at Niagara Towers. 901 Cedar Avenue between Armory Place and 10th Street. Apartment 401 for a 70-year-old female who fell and struck her head. BLS priority recommended. Fire Control repeating to County EMS 23. You're requesting mutual aid in the city of Niagara Falls. EMS at Niagara Towers. 901 Cedar, between Armory Place and 10th Street, apartment 401 for the 70-year-old female who fell and struck her head. BLS priority recommended. Fire Control clear, 1237. Fire Control, EMS 23. County EMS 23. Responding to the call. County EMS 23, en route 901 Cedar.

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1: 10-4, Strike Community 1, you're responding 25177 Seneca Avenue.

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Department C, Lake Charlie, for the 58-year-old male with chest pain. 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Apartment C, Lake Charlie, for the 58-year-old male with chest pain. 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Fire control clear, 1253.

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Apartment number 3 for the 77-year-old female with chest pain radiating down her left arm. She is requesting a cold approach. 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She is requesting a cold approach. 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
0: Responding to the VF.

Fire Control to Wright's Corners. Your ambulance was requested 5526 Niagara Street Extension in the front of the building. Patrol on location of the party requesting a general medical evaluation for pain from taser deployment yesterday. Repeating to Wright's Corners, EMS call 5526 Niagara Street. Excuse me, in front of the building. Patrol on location with a male requesting evaluation for pain from a taser deployment yesterday. Gala Standard, FD, KMS, 1316, Niagara County Fire.

Fire Control, City of Lockport, EMS call 515 Emma and Mary Locust Street, apartment number 3, 91-year-old female with abdominal pain, chronic colon issue. Repeating to City of Lockport, EMS call 515 Emma and Mary Locust Street, apartment 3, for 91-year-old female, abdominal pain, chronic colon issue. DLS standard, FD, crash and LFT, attack 1, 1319, Niagara County Fire.

0: 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Fire alarm activation coming from the North Smoke Detector Pull Station. FD TAC 1, 1321 Niagara County Fire. 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
1: 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They're going to be in front of entrance 2. 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

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Fire Control repeating to NT Truck 1 EMS 959 Nash Road between Revere Avenue and Harding for an 85-year-old male that fell, requesting a lift assist. DLS standard recommended. Incident NTFD TAC 1. Fire Control clear 1342.

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1: 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You have your Twin City 219 en route from Colvin and Niagara.
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Niagara County Fire Control 2, South Wilson and Wilson, EMS 4861 Nelson Road between North Road and DV for a 69-year-old female who collapsed due to the heat, now with difficulty breathing. ALS priority recommended, incident FD EMS. Fire control repeating to South Wilson and Wilson, EMS 4861 Nelson Road between North Road and DV Road for a 69-year-old female who collapsed due to the heat. No difficulty breathing. She is conscious. 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Incident FD EMS. 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

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We are clear on Memorial. 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
0: Received, thank you.

Okay, Virtual City Lock 40 MS, 102 Ontario Street between North Transit and Holly. For a 3-year-old female, struck in the head with a bungee cord, bleeding is controlled. Seal is buried at Tech 1. Beating City Lock 40 MS, 102 Ontario Street between North Transit and Holly. 3-year-old female struck in the head with a bungee cord. Bleeding is controlled. Deal is priority, BNF CMS. Correction, LC TAC 1, 1446. Okay, clear.

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0: We're back in quarters, you can close the call.

Okay, Fairchild and Iraq to Mercy EMS. 7105 Lockport Road, the police station between West Britton and Miller. Female not feeling well, possible diabetic issue, also complaining of chest pain. The ale is priority bound of EMS. Being Niagara Active Mercy at the police station 7105 Lockport Road to West Britton Miller. Female not feeling well, possible diabetic issue, also complaining of chest pain. The ale is priority beyond FDMS 1511. Okay, fair.

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Territorial Rapids, Arkansas, and TMT requested to the hall for the EMS call 6493 Dyson Road. 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

Aircraft Virtual City, Lock 4, EMS 5-4 on John Street between High and LaGrange, be on the first floor on the porch. 7-year-old male, unable to ambulate due to back pain, negative verticals. QPL standard, be on LC 5-1. 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QPL standard.

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Okay, back to the Wright's Coroner's motor vehicle accident in front of 3727 Lockport Alcott Road between Michelle and Rounds for a motorcycle that was struck. Males in the roadway is breathing. Be on a DTAC 1. Repeating, Wright's Coroner's motor vehicle accident in front of 3727 Lockport Alcott Road between Michelle and Rounds for a motorcyclist that was struck. Laying in the roadway is breathing. Analyst priority, be on a DTAC 1, 1548. Now, got any fire.

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Okay, fire control to Burkholz and Drake Community EMS. 2600 Iron Falls Boulevard, be Alderwood Assisted Living. Between Cy and Whitmer, be Unit 2. 89-year-old female that fell outside is conscious and alert, and bleeding from her arm is controlled. 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Alderwood Assisted Living, Unit 2, between Cy and Whitmer. 89-year-old female that fell outside. Conscious and alert with a laceration on her arm is controlled. Feels priority be FDMS 1555. Okay, sorry.

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Okay, Virtual South Block 4 EMS. The intersection of Upper Mountain and Sunset Drive. For a caller reporting on a motorcycle down with a 66-year-old male unconscious from a possible allergic reaction to bee sting. He'll be on FDMS.

XO repeating to South Block 4 EMS intersection Upper Mountain and Sunset. For a call reporting, a motorcycle is down, possible allergic reaction to a bee sting. So, unconscious, be a health priority, be on a EMS.

Second Effectual City Lockport EMS 78 on Russell Street off of Fairfax. Medical arm activation, 86-year-old female, shakiness, negative critical, steel is standard, again, health, attack one. Feeding City of Lockport, EMS call, 78 Russell Street, off of Fairfax, for medical arm activation for 86-year-old female, with shakiness, negative critical, again, health, attack one. We do have a door code available if needed, it's 1559, our county fire.

32 Kuiper. 32. Did you mark some location? What's our tag count? Tag 1.

0: 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Again, check one. Union Rice Corners, sorry, police requested to shut down Lockport Alcott Road at Rounds Road and 104 for the motor vehicle accident. Again, at VTEC 1601.
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0: American Effectual South Lockport, Second Sense Towns County, MSCLD area. The intersection of Upper Mountain Road and Sunset for reports of a motorcyclist down, possibly stung by a bee, suffering an allergic reaction. Be Aylesbury, be NFDMS. Hitting South Lockport, Second Towns County, MS, requested pull to the area. Upper Mountain and Sunset for reports of a motorcyclist down, possible allergic reaction to a bee sting. Aylesbury, NFDMS, 1605, Narragansett County Fire.
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0: 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The intersection Upper Mountain, Sunset.
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Ailes Prairie, NLP Tech 1, repeating. City Lockport, EMS 481 Washburn Street in Locust and Morrow. 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Ailes Prairie, NLP Tech 1, 1628. There, 24.

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Central City Lock 40 MS, 77 Main Street, Urban Park Towers, be near the driveway, 78 Roll Mail, chest pain. 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
1: Sorry,
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Secretary Ferguson to St. Johnsburg and Track B, Unit 1, EMS Oppenheim Park, 2713 Niagara Falls Boulevard, between Whitmer and Maple, the Pavilion 4 in the northeast corner of the park. 68-year-old female, lower back pain, conscious and alert. Feel a standard down at EMS. For repeating, St. Johnsburg, Track B, Unit 1, EMS at Oppenheim Park, 2713 Niagara Falls Boulevard, between Whitmer and Maple, Pavilion 4 in the northeast corner of the park, 68-year-old female, lower back pain. Feel a standard down at EMS 1759, Niagara County Fire.

Okay, Fire Control coming out of the air. We are giving announcements and units out of service. 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Trek Communities Unit 4, South Lockport's 23E2, Shawnee's 22E3, and 22M5, and Barker's 2M1. This concludes the units out of service and evening announcements. 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

Archive Virgil, South Block, 4 EMS. 6224 Ham Road between Snyder and Transit for 73-year-old male. Allergic reactions with bee sting. Not conscious, is breathing. 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Repeating, South Block, 4 EMS. 6224 Ham Road between Snyder and South Transit. 73-year-old male. Allergic reaction to a bee sting. 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

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Yes, you have a full crew. Sorry, I just confirmed that was a full crew. 10-4. 10-4. And we're also on the roof. 9-9 and route 6224 and route.

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I'm going to take home, Lockport. Yeah, I'm going to take home.

4696 Creek Road between Raymond and Washington, 61-year-old male, ill priority, be on standard of EMS. Repeating Lewiston 1, second zone, County MS 22, close to the area. People Link, 4696 Creek Road between Raymond and Washington, 61-year-old male, ill priority, ill standard to be on a EMS 2004. 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

Do me a favor, sir, just... EMS 22. 22 on the way.